Sally says she's one in a million. Other people tend to agree. From her fishnet luck to her platform chucks, she's a fading Miss American dream.

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For the first time in my life, I was wrong. 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Lorraine, she took everything. Even my brand new engagement. She took the car and went.

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1: Baby, it's really amazing what I go through without you. You know, sometimes I find myself counting the hours.

Oh, ladies and gentlemen, one of the most played records on the radio ever. I remember buying that in 1974, Ace and How Long. This is just amazing. That is the end of Side One. Ladies and gentlemen, thank you very much.

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1: 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We've been married for 37 years.
2: 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Radio Fly.